0: Golden Hits, Golden Hits.
1: The word is about, there's something evolving. Whatever may come, the world keeps

I am but a fool. Darling, I love you, though you treat me cruel. You hurt me, and you make me cry. But if you leave me, I will surely die.

0: people on the left.
1: What bam boogie.
0: All the people on the right.
1: Boogaloo.
0: All the people on the left.
1: What bam boogie.
0: All the people on the right.
1: Boogaloo.
0: All the people on the left.
1: What bam boogie.
0: All the people on the right.
1: Boogaloo.
0: All the people on the left.
1: What bam boogie.
0: All the people on the right.
2: Let's go.
3: Let's go.

0: suoniamo solo grandi successi.
1: Good evening, this is the Intergalactic Operator. Can I help you?
2: Yes, I'm trying to reach Flight Commander P.R. Johnson on Mars Flight 247.
1: Very well.

It's not time to make a change. Just relax, take it easy. You're still young, that's your fault.